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Every monkey like to be in my place instead of me, cause I'm the king of bongo, baby, I'm the king of bongo bong.

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I had to learn how much it hurts to play this vicious game.

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1: All of the massive. Listen, son. To all of the girl them. And to all the beautiful, sexy ladies. Listen.